0: Australian.
1: Thanks to Visit California tomorrow on the show. We've got your tickets to the NFL at the MCG.
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0: afternoon. I see you're checking out the MY26 LDV Deliver 7 one-ton van.
1: Yeah, it says here get the LDV Advantage. What does that even mean?
0: It means a 12.3-inch infotainment screen, a platinum ANCAP safety rating, and now with dual sliding doors. 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That's $4,000 off.
1: $4,000 off?
0: Mm-hmm.
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0: Robbie Williams is back and bringing his Britpop tour to Australia in November.
1: My name is Robbie Williams.
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This is the Matty Rowe Oz Music Show on Nova, Tame Impala's Dracula. Tame Impala, something major has happened to him over the past 24 hours. He has posted to Instagram. Quick stop down on this because I think this is really important. Tame Impala has posted saying, "Hey guys, quick PSA to say due to the aggressive rise of autograph hounds, I won't be signing anything or doing photos out the front of hotels or airports at all anymore. So if you happen to catch me, please don't be offended if I say no." There is such a rise in this at the moment that I'm seeing everywhere. Paparazzi are getting more hectic. But autograph hounds and people who are like professional memorabilia collectors, people who stand out the front of hotels on sidewalks to ask for autographs, this is a rising thing. And a professional team, there's professional teams around this. People who, yes, wait outside luxury hotels, it's all highly calculated. So this is happening to Tame Impala. I mean, it's cool that his career is getting so massive, but with that comes the downside. There's apparently people called the Intelligence Network, professional collectors who cultivate networks of insiders like airline staff, hotel employees, car service drivers. These professionals that hound people for autographs also call hotels posing as catering services to confirm teams' arrivals. It is truly, truly crazy. So I can see why Tame Impala and artists like that would put a stop to it. I mean, we saw Chappell Roan speak out about paparazzi in particular.

0: to come tonight.
1: Oh, this is Cyril.
2: I should be over all the
0: Matt is back after this.
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4: Did you hear?
5: Yeah.
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0: Thanks for joining us. You're listening to Nova. It is Jace, Lauren and Clint with you.
1: We love you, Jace. Happy birthday for
0: today.
1: Thank you,
2: Clint. Happy birthday, big boy.
0: It's been a weird one.
1: Why? This is a serious moment, but do you feel different?
2: Why is it weird?
0: I just think, and I'm not taking the mickey here. A couple of weeks ago on the show, I know you were having your little freak out about turning 40.
2: Yeah, I think 39 and the mental hurdle to get to 40 just hits a bit different.
1: It does, yeah.
2: And I just think,
1: which is fine. Which is fine.
0: Yeah. And I just think that made me think about things in regards to turning 45, or as you like to call,
2: halfway to 90.
0: Mm. Thank you, Lauren, which has helped.
1: What, it's a bit of an adjustment, or you just think about.

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2: 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Visit your local Nissan dealer or...